0: ERF Yes, da wo du bist.
1: Calling out of nowhere, Father, are you out there? 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

0: RFS, da wo du bist.
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1: They say hindsight's 2020, but I can't say I knew what was coming. All the detours, all the closed doors, all the